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Yet bold and brave he stood, salvation in his hand.

sons of Jericho, ye march with spear in hand. Don't blow the ram on the Joshua cry, call to battle I'm in my hand. Then the lamb round sheep horns began to blow, the trumpets began to sound.

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